I'm not mad at you at all. But I want the whole world to celebrate. Yeah.

Is everybody on the floor? We put some energy into this place. I want to ask you something. Are you ready for the sound of Scooter? I want to see you sweat. I said, I want to see you sweat. Yeah. Hyper, hyper.

lonely. It's hard to say that I'd rather stay awake when I'm asleep, because my dreams are bursting at the seams.